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Okay. We ended up with Ron Wood doing I Can Feel the Fire. Chuck Berry before that did Reelin' and Rockin'. And the Drive-By Truckers did a Warren Zevon song, Play It All Night Long. I played the Yahoos doing the B-52's Rome. And at the top of that set, Whiskey Town give us Don't Wanna Know Why. And that brings us up to 8 p.m. I've got another hour here, so stay tuned to WCNI. And I'll see what I can do.

Okay, I'll tell you what we heard there. That was Otis Rush right there with So Many Roads. And before that, Fleetwood Mac. That's the original Peter Green Fleetwood Mac doing Merry-Go-Round. Reckless Eric did Reconnais Cherie. Gillian Welch did April 14th, Part 1. The Kinks did God's Children. Peter Wolf did Nothing But the Wheel. Lucinda Williams did Six Blocks Away. And I started that set off with Todd Snyder doing Play a Train Song. I've got one more message for you all. Did you know that balloon pollution is a global problem? Or released balloons often end up killing animals. They might mistake the trash for food, and they might become entangled in the strings. But eco-friendly balloons don't exist. A sustainable alternative would help protect wildlife, would conserve finite helium, and would preserve the planet we're trying to live on. So, be part of the solution. Help spread the word. Balloons blow. Don't let them go. You can learn more at the website balloonsblow.org. Once again, balloonsblow.org. I've just got about another 25 minutes here, but I'll try to fill that up and hope you'll all stay tuned.

0: All right, class, let's hear what everyone did this weekend. Jill?
1: Well, I raised my older sister to a big oak tree. It was at least 100 years old. My mom said I must have set a record or something. And then we went down by a stream and perched up on this huge rock and saw all these little minnows swimming around way below us. And then I rescued my little brother from an evil slug king who was guarding him at the bush fortress. And my sister and I brought him back to our super twig fort for safety. And then we all laid out and told stories until it got dark. And the Big Dipper led us all the way home.
2: Wow! How awesome!
3: Where were you, Jill?
4: Yeah.
1: We went to the forest. It's not that far away. Anyone want to come this weekend?
5: Ask your parents to take you and your friends to the forest this week and find the fun, adventurous you. It's close.

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And coming into the top five is listening to WCNI New London. That's the Ground Zero radio station. Yeah!

0: 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And whenever I'm in New London, which is never, because who the hell wants to go to New London, I listen to WCNI, New London.
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0: quickly say without thought.
1: One. A one, a two, a three, a four.
2: We're positioning for an excipidural on your gas line with much scum.
3: Ready? Vibrating right in the front of your face.
2: We are ready to start.
3: Tape the pain in place.
2: This is Exhumer One speaking. Get that bent ham off Hazel. I'm going to write you down as a nut.
0: You sort of explode at the end.
2: The garbage train just turned over.
0: Doesn't that sound nice?
2: Open your mouth.
4: I'm speaking before I've allowed myself time to take a breath.
2: Open your mouth.
0: And a very unpleasant sound it is.
2: Open it, I tell you.
0: You see?
4: Let it open.
2: Open it.
4: Not forcing it.
2: Now we are ready to start.

0: tell you.
1: Eat it.
0: Open it.
1: Do it.
2: There's nothing.
0: And if you have a big one. And if you have a big, big one. Open it.
2: Why me?
0: Open your mouth.
3: When we finish our job, it will be the end of the world.
0: Dance, I tell you.
1: But who can publish information to the web?
2: We don't create content.
0: Open it.
1: Unfortunately, I think people are happy to participate.
0: And dance.
1: Clever dancer. Brave dancer.
0: I don't see you dancing.
1: Stealthy dancer.
0: Open your mouth.
4: We're not going to drill holes in your skulls or anything like that.
0: Open your mouth.
1: No.
0: Open it. Open it, I tell you. Open it.
1: My undead priest is smarter than I am.
0: Get that bent ham off Hazel.
1: Targets.
0: Do it. Come on.
4: Properly verified.
1: It's your face.
4: Properly monetized.
0: Open it.
4: They're not interested in making money.
0: Right now. Now we're ready to start.
5: Tape the pain in place.
6: When the end of consciousness comes, there's nothing to be afraid of.
7: We're improving the whole world.
6: Nothing.
8: Their orders are coming from us.
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0: Albert Griffith from the Gladiators. You know, whenever I'm passing through New London, Connecticut, I always turn my radio to WCNI, New London. You know, if you want to hear some good reggae music, they will take you way back. Dreadlocks, the time is now. Thunder of Price for your right.
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0: When Dad needed help getting around, I became his driver. Soon enough, it was up to me to be his housekeeper and financial manager, too. When he moved in, I became his cook and even his nurse. But no matter what roles I play, I know I'm still his daughter.
1: We understand the roles you play. So to help, we created AARP.

Thank you. That was a Rusted Root cover. How y'all doing? I'm William Tyler, and I'd like to introduce this insanely fabulous band. Brian Kotzer on drums. The esteemed Jack Lawrence on bass guitar. Incense and Peppermints Luke Schneider on pedal steel.

0: 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Music that doesn't suck.
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You're listening to WCNI New London. Let's see, we just heard from Apex Manor, before that Amber Arcades. Well, that was all the automation playing, so we're going to continue with the human. This is me, and my name is Margaret. I'll be here with you till 9, and we're going to hear my my intro track. It's called Drive. It's from Bobby McFerrin's album, Don't Worry, Be Happy. 860-439-2850.

vous de la crème. 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

You're listening to WCNI New London, and that was La La La La with Scammer from their new release Heaven 2, which is out on Sub Pop Records. Tangients, T-A-N-G-I-E-N-T-S, brought us a title track from their new release Embers, which is out on their own label. Les Louanges brought us La Journée Va Très Chaud from their new release Alouette, out on Bon Sound Records. Alouette, that kind of jante, Alouette, yeah. Bobby McFerrin started our show with a song called Drive from his album Don't Worry, Be Happy. And I just want to let you know, my name is Margaret, and I am going to be here till 9. And if there's something you'd like to hear, you can give me a call. It's 860-439-2850. And right now, we are going to hear from Water Baby. And their latest release is called Memory Be a Blade.

0: This one goes out by request.
1: Go.
0: Not that one. Sorry. I was pushing the wrong button on the wrong thing. Okay, here we go. This one goes out by request.

You're listening to WCNI New London. We just heard two from the Lemon Twigs. We heard Fire and Gold just now, and before that we heard Your True Enemy, and that's from their new release, Look for Your Mind. Let's see, before that we heard from You Bet, from their self-titled album, You Bet. The song was called Ground Kiss. Before that, Ultra Vivid Scene, by request, brought us Extraordinary, and that is from their, well, I found it on Joy, 1967 to 1990, which came out in 1990. And Souvenir Satellite was before that with Sunshine from their new release, Sweet Believer. Tori Amos brought us Blue Lotus from her new one, In Times of Dragons. Lydia Ainsworth brought us Edge of the Throne, and that was from a 2019 release that somehow ended up in the new music. But I was like, I know these songs, but I only had about 20 seconds to pick one, so I just went ahead and played it, and that album is Phantom Forest, and we started with Water Baby, and the song was called Sink, and that is from their new one, Memory Be a Blade. All right, I want to remind you that if you're staring at tough choices, you can go to findhelp.org. If you type in your zip code, you can get connected to local food banks, free groceries, and emergency aid. It works in every city. 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And that's findhelp.org. All right. And this was just verified, and there's no expiration, so there you go. All right. Let's see. We're going to hear from a group called The Dip right now. And this is from their new release, Love Direction. And the song that we're going to hear is Fill My Cup, 860-439-2850. And you're listening to WCNI New London.

that's more attention than any word or detail could deserve. Yeah, sometimes hindsight isn't

White Horse was before that with a song called Face to Face, and that's from their new one, Year of the Horse. And, well, that's the last one we got in anyway. Pastel Blank was before that with Pale White Prince, Never Seen the Waters. There's a slash in between those. And Pastel Blank's new release is called Unmade in Minutes. Paul McCartney and Ringo Starr did a single called Home to Us, and that's from their upcoming album, The Boys of Dungeon Lane. And The Dip started our set with a song called Fill My Cup, and that is from their new release, which is called Love Direction. All right, so my name is Margaret. I'm here till 9, so almost halfway through the show, playing new music for you. If there's something you'd like to hear, you can give me a call. It's 860-439-2850. And right now, okay. Well, I just lost what I had queued up because I, anyway, you don't need to know that. We're going to hear from Mike Maimone next. Maimone is his last name. And this is from his new album, Guess What? I Love You. And this one's called Meet Me, like M-E-E-T, not M-E-A-T. 860-439-2850.

Well, that was Funkadelic from their new release, Free Your Mind and Your Ass Will Follow. It's called Funky Dollar Bill. And the Barcays were before that with AJ the Housefly. And that's from a new compilation put out by Stax Records called The Killer Bees. And that's the letter B. And Mike Maimon brought us Meet Me. And that is from his new release, Guess What? I Love You. All right, you're listening to WCNI New London. And we're going to hear right now from you two. That's next. We're going to hear from the Black Keys right now. And this is from their new release, which is called Peaches. And we're going to hear the song It's a Dream. And one of these days I will get it all together here. Ha, ha, ha. Only been 30 years. Anyways, all right, It's a Dream. Here is the Black Keys. Here are... 860-439-2855. You know what? Funkadelic's still playing there. Let's try this again. Let's just try it again. Okay. Here we go. Black Keys.

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Michelangelo, release me from a single block. I'm David the giant killer with heart-shaped eyes. I was naked as a soldier, far from my mother's cries.

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All right, that was Mater Catria with Modern English, actually. And that song was called What Archetypes Say, as you might have guessed. And their new release is called Modern M. Oh, and I should tell you, you're listening to WCNI New London, but you probably already knew that. So Modern M is the name of their new album, and it's out on their own label. Gnarls Barkley was before that with Turn Your Heart Back On, and that's from his new release, Atlanta, which is out on a Gnarls Barkley 10K Projects release. I don't know what that means, but there you go. We heard two from Parlor Greens before that. We heard Lion's Mane and before that Parlor Change, both from their new release Emeralds, out on Coal Mine Records. The Third Mind was the group before that. The song was called Before We Said Goodbye, and that is from their brand new release Right Now. Well, yeah. Pretty brand new, out on Yip Rock Records. They put out the single before that, that's why. So, yes, the album's new. U2 brought us a song called The Tears of Things, and that is from their new EP Days of Ash, out on Universal Island Records. And the Black Keys started off our set with It's a Dream, and that is from their new one, Peaches, out on Easy Eye Sound Records. All right, my name is Margaret. I'll be here until 9, playing new music for you. If you would like to hear something in particular, you can give me a call. It's 860-439-2850. And right now, we are going to hear from a group called Here Come the Mummies. And their new release is called Road Trip. And we're going to hear the title track. 860-439-2850.

Okay, well, that keeps happening. Taj Mahal and the Phantom Blues Band is what we just heard from, and the song's called It's Your Voodoo Working, and that is from their new release, Time, out on Resonatin' Records. Here Come the Mummies was the name of the band. Before that, we heard two from them. We heard Rubber Meets the Road, and before that, Road Trip, from their new release, Road Trip. Yep, that's the truth. All right, and yeah, I don't know what's going on with this thing today. It's not necessarily stopping when it's supposed to, but I'm glad it didn't in between the Here Come the Mummies songs, because they go together anyway. So there you have it. All right, so next up we are going to hear from Villager. They have three R's at the end of their name. And this is from their new release, Tear Your Heart Out. And the song that we're going to hear is the first one off this, which has all these R's also. Never, ever. So, Never, Ever from Villager. All right. Here you go. Enjoy.

0: Take care, Grandma.
1: Okay, baby. Don't forget to let me know the second you get there.
0: Yes, ma'am.
2: My grandson always tells me I worry about him too much. 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
7: 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Before that, we heard from His Golden Messenger, and that was a song called In the Middle of It, and their new release is called I'm People. Yeah.
8: Theoretically.
7: We are Devo. Okay. Kevin Morby was before that with Badlands from his new release, Little Wide Open. The Milk Carton Kids brought us Ribbon, and that's from their new album, Lost Cause Lover Fool. Elyur brought us Dream of Mine, and that's from her new release, which is called something else. Not Dream of Mine. Oh, I can't remember, and I didn't write it down. Oh, well. Cutworms were before that with a song called Worlds Unknown from their new one, Transmitter. Apparat brought us a song called An Echo Skips a Name from their new one, A Hum of Maybe. Ringo Starr brought us I Don't See Me in Your Eyes Anymore from his album Long, Long Road, which is brand new. And Villager started off our set with Never, Ever, a bunch of R's on those, from their new release, Tear Your Heart Out. So, are you Baze?
9: Hello?
7: Are you?
9: Am I what?
7: What's your name today?
9: What's my name?
7: Yes.
9: What's my name?
7: What's his radio name?
9: Number?
7: All right. Well, Baze is up next, and he will be bringing you all kinds of... He's brought all kinds of stuff here. Oh. Yeah. Okay. Do you want me to play one more song, or you want to put something in?
9: Yeah, no. Go ahead. Play a song. Sing your song there, baby.
7: Sing my song. Okay, this is a group called A View of the Earth from the Moon. And their new release is called Rolled Over Like a Wave. And we're going to hear the song called Blood to Wine.
10: Why not?
7: Yeah, wine not. Ha ha ha.
10: Oh, you got that.
7: I did. Okay, you guys keep it tuned right here to WCNI New London, because what else are you going to do with your life? All right. Here you go.

Yeah, I'm fine.

Yeah, it's mild out there right now for a stormy day here in southern New England. And what you just heard was Echo and the Bunnymen from the album Siberia from 2005, a great album of later Echo with Stormy Weather. We had Noel Gallagher's High Flying Birds from their self-titled LP of 2011 with Soldier Boys and Jesus Freaks. We had Lush from a single from 96 with Single Girl. And Lush was a great live band. Last time I seen them was at Lupo's in Providence a few years back. Yeah, and their drummer passed away, and so did the band. They said they could not continue without him. He was absolutely wonderful. Great live show. We had the Charlatans before that from Telling Stories from 1988 with North County Boy. We had Travis, the Boy with No Name LP from 2007 with Selfish Gene. Cracker from their self-titled debut of 92 with Cracker Soul. World Party before that, Goodbye Jumbo from 1990 with Is It Too Late? Yeah, we are all asking that question, aren't we? And Hoodoo Gurus started us out, yeah, my boys, with our theme song, Let's All Turn On, and you're in tune to Let's All Turn On with Bayes Nobel here, and you can give me a call, like someone just did, 860-439-2850, 2851 will get me, steer me in some sort of direction, would be nice, because I never know what I'm going to play next. So let's continue on with the request for Warren Zevon. Of course I'd play that. Right here on WCNI New London.

0: Exploring Science in the Sea. As if hurricanes aren't scary enough, they can generate something that sounds just as scary, stormquakes. As a hurricane rumbles across the ocean's surface, it can cause the ocean floor to rumble as well. Fortunately, the quakes don't cause any damage. Scientists discovered stormquakes by studying seismic activity recorded during many hurricanes. The records revealed that sometimes the ocean floor jiggled as a hurricane passed overhead. The jiggles could be as strong as a magnitude 3.5 earthquake. Some continued for days and were felt up to thousands of miles away. A stormquake rumbles to life as a hurricane churns up big waves on the ocean surface. That creates big waves below the surface. They can ripple all the way to the bottom, and that can create waves in the ground. But it takes the right ocean contours to make the bottom rumble. The stormquakes found so far all took place in regions with a shallow continental shelf with a gentle slope. The ground was fairly flat and smooth. So most of the stormquakes identified so far have been limited to a few areas. They're common off the coast of New England and the Atlantic provinces of Canada, in areas like the Georges Bank and the Grand Banks. They've also been recorded off the coast of Florida. The seismic waves created by stormquakes aren't a threat to life and limb, but they can help scientists probe conditions below the ocean floor, the rumble of hurricanes pushing deep into the solid earth. Science in the Sea is a production of the University of Texas Marine Science Institute at Port Aransas. I'm Holly Brawley. Today on Science in the Sea, fish that crawl along the ocean floor, when we continue. Exploring Science in the Sea. There are lots of ways for a fish to attract its prey. The batfish uses two ways. It dangles a lure over its head, which pulls the prey in close. It then squirts a fluid into the water that completes the job. It pulls the prey close enough for the batfish to grab it. Batfish, also known as sea bats, are odd little creatures. They have wide, flat bodies. Seen from above, they can resemble garden spades or pancakes. They're fairly small, and they live on the bottom of warm oceans and seas around the world. Batfish are terrible swimmers, but some of their fins act like legs, so the fish amble across the bottom. Their gait resembles that of a bat walking on its elbows, hence the name. Batfish are a type of anglerfish. Most anglerfish have a lure on their heads. Many of those lures glow. As the anglerfish swims along, the lure sways back and forth, catching the attention of possible prey. The lures of batfish are different. For one thing, the batfish can reel in the lure, storing it out of sight. And for another, the lure doesn't glow. Instead, it's shaped like something the batfish's prey might like to eat. That pulls the prey close. The fluid finishes the job, attracting shrimp, crabs, snails, and small fish. There are about 60 species of batfish, including the polka dot batfish, the pancake batfish, which looks like a pancake with legs, and the red-lipped batfish, which looks like it's wearing clown makeup, all of them ambling across the bottom of the sea. For the University of Texas Marine Science Institute at Port Aransas, I'm Holly Brawley.
1: And thank you once again, Holly, for that walking pancake. Batfish. Okay, let's continue on here. This is Bays, and it's almost 10 o'clock, 3 minutes to 10, so that's a legal ID, WCNI, New London. Ground Zero Radio, and always, for the love of music, 75 years. And if you didn't send in those pledges, please send them in now. Thank you very much for all your support, everybody. And continuing on, here we go. 49 years ago yesterday, this album was released, their debut album, The Jam.

And as the stranglers oozy on out of here. Yes, from No More Heroes from 1977. Burning Up Time, which we are all doing, aren't we? The Damned from Who's Paranoid from 2008 with Shallow Diamonds. The Professionals from I Didn't See It Coming from 1981 with Mods, Skins, and Punks. And we had two from The Jam. I had to play two. From my favorite album by them, Sound Effects from 1980 with Pretty Green. And The Jam from In the City, their first release 49 years ago. In the City. Danced that song many times with the Reducers playing it. Introduced us to a lot of these hits from England back in the day. All right, let's continue on. Give me a call, 860-439-2850-2851 for your request. I'd love to hear from you, or just say hi. Excuse me. All right, so, what did I cue up? Number two. All right, so here we go, back to 1969, when Todd didn't sing.

Yeah. All right. Both those songs came out in 1979. We had Jerry Lee Lewis from his self-titled LP, Rockin' My Life Away, and he still is. And we had Mickey Jupp from 1979, too, from a single with I'm an Old Rock and Roller. Yeah, sure am. And before that, Barrence Whitfield and the Savages from Under the Savage Sky from 2015 with Rock and Roll Baby. We had the Inmates from Fast Forward from 2002 with Caroline. Fleetwood Mac, the original with Peter Green. That was 1970, live at the BBC with Sandy Mary. And we started out with the Nazz with Todd Rundgren and his amazing guitar work from 69. Open My Eyes, a single I've had since it first came out. Yes, indeed. All right. This is WCNI New London, of course. And you're in Let's All Turn On with me. So give me a call, 860-439-2850-2851. Going to play some Swedish rock and roll now, since I'm in the rockin' mode with a lot of rock and roll in the titles. And, of course, this one, too. Here is The Flamin' Sideburns with Save Rock and Roll.

0: Yes, and as Dorothy said, there's no place like home, as she swats away a fly. Have you ever noticed that? Watching the Wizard of Oz, when she appears back in her bed, and before she says those lines, she swats a fly away. You watch it, you'll see. All right, that was Iggy Pop from Brick by Brick with Home, with Andy McCoy on guitar, who was a guitarist for Hanoi Rocks, which I played earlier. But I played Hot House Baby by Moon Martin from Escape from the Domination from 1979, because Hanoi Rocks covered Moon Martin with Bad News, 12 Shots of Rock from 2004, when Hanoi Rocks reappeared. And we had the Nomads from Sweden, three bands I played from Sweden, from their single Ain't No King of Rock and Roll from 2008, and started out with the Flamin' Sideburns from their Sky Pilots LP of 2007 with Save Rock and Roll. We sure hope so. All right, let's continue on, but first,
1: 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In 1906, he made the first broadcast of himself playing the violin and singing, a one-man talent show that almost no one had a receiver to hear. That quickly changed. In 1920, the first commercial station went on air in Detroit. Within 4 years, there were 600 stations across the country as sales of home radios boomed. In 1927, the government created the FCC to parcel out different wavelengths to radio stations. 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FDR guided America through the Depression with his radio fireside chats. 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I'm Scott Tinker.
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1: From the Bureau of Economic Geology, this is Earth Date. Scientists studying ponderosa pines in a Colorado forest were interrupted by a wildfire, which led them to a surprising discovery. The researchers were investigating the tree's photosynthesis, during which they take in CO2 through pores in their needles, called stoma. When heavy smoke from the wildfire filled the forest, the scientists had their equipment in place and operating, and witnessed something unexpected. The trees held their breath. They closed their stoma, apparently to stop the smoke from entering. The scientists combed past research for something similar and found a study from 100 years earlier that showed coal smoke caused a different species of pine to produce a semi-permeable pitch blocking their stoma to exclude the smoke while still allowing some CO2 to enter. In both cases, reduced CO2 meant reduced photosynthesis, which meant the trees produced less glucose. Glucose powers the growth of new wood and new needles to conduct more photosynthesis. So when the trees close their stoma, it slows growth. Other scientists estimated that the tree's growth rate during these smoky conditions fell by up to 15% as they traded growth for protection from smoke. Clearly, over millions of years of evolution, this has proven a successful strategy. Understanding it will help scientists better predict how forests may be shaped by wildfires in the future. I'm Scott Tinker.
2: Earth Date is produced by the Bureau of Economic Geology at the University of Texas at Austin with the generous support of Kay and Scott Sheffield and the Hildebrand Foundation. To hear hundreds more Earth Date episodes or to support this program, visit earthdate.org.
0: Yep, we sure will. We enjoy these very much, don't we? Yes. Gives me a little break to think. All right, we'll continue on with some Teenage Fan Club. Right here on WCNI New London Ground Zero Radio.

Yeah, he's seen it all, that fly on the wall. The XTC from Inga's settlement of 1982. And we had Wire before that from Chairds Missing, their second LP of 78, with I Am the Fly. Gang of Four from Solid Gold from 81 with What We All Want. What do we want? And Ride before that from OX4 with Drive Blind. And we started it out with Teenage Fan Club from a single from 91 with Star Sign. Right here on WCNI New London. Yes. And I got a call from JW. Yeah, and he had a request. A good request. He just, I get to pick the song. So, just so happens I had my Rory Gallagher LP with me, entitled Tattoo, from 1973, and one of my favorite tunes off of it. So this one's for you, JW, Sleep on a Clothesline. Rory Gallagher, right here on WCNI in London.

0: I have a list. But you got to keep on smiling. Yes, definitely. All right. That was The Remains from their self-titled LP from 1966, Why Do I Cry? And from 1966, a single from The Turtles called Outside Chance, a B-side, which was written by Warren Zevon. Yeah, when he was friends and living with them at the time. And we had My Morning Jacket from, I think, their peak album in my ears, It Still Moves, from 2011. With One Big Holiday was the tune. Stranglers from La Folie from 1981. With Everybody Loves You When You're Dead. Isn't it the truth? And we had Rory Gallagher for JW from the Tattoo LP of 73 with Sleep on a Clothesline. You try that one, huh? Yeah. All right. It's winding down, and Marco's Punk Rock Jukebox will be winding in here soon, so I'll continue on, but first we must do this.
1: This is Burnout. Grammy-winning musician Ricky Lee Jones says her earliest memories are of sounds. Running water, a bouncing ball, and birds.
2: When I grew up in Arizona, I would hear the mourning dove in the morning on the way to school, cooing late in the afternoon.
1: Ricky grew to love that soothing song, and even learned to coo like a dove by blowing into her cupped hands.
3: Gotta warm those hands up.
1: On tour, Ricky heard mourning doves across the U.S., and started noticing subtle regional differences in their songs, including the doves in her hometown.
2: I didn't know I knew this till I went back to visit my dad when I was 30 years old. And I was walking in the dirt by some oleanders, and I heard the dove. And remembered all this. I just got goosebumps. I just was connected instantly to my childhood there. The dove was the way in. And that's probably the first bird that really called to me.
1: Now, Ricky calls back to the doves from her patio and the stage. For Bird Note, I'm Mark Bramhill.

0: This is Bird Note. Molly Adams founded the Feminist Bird Club to try to make birding safer and more inclusive.
1: Birders who are Black, visibly disabled, and queer are going to face challenges while birding that cisgender, able-bodied white people do not. And our goal is to reduce these obstacles.
0: Along with co-author Sydney Golden Anderson, Molly wrote a book titled Birding for a Better World that welcomes newcomers to birding and offers ways to make events more inclusive and accessible.
1: We hope that this book encourages organizers to consider what needs they might not already be meeting and find ways to accommodate them. Throughout the book, you'll see a lot of suggestions from other birding organizations and ways that organizers can look to their own members and other groups in their community.
0: The book also debunks some myths that can scare people away from birding, Sydney says.
2: Birding does not necessarily mean bird walk. In fact, you don't have to walk at all while birding. Birding is for all people of all ages and abilities. You don't have to have fancy equipment to begin birding. And yes, you're a birder, even if you're a beginner.
0: What's more, Sydney says that birding can help improve our world.
2: Birding with mindfulness can be a profoundly healing practice that can help one redevelop a sense of interconnectivity with nature. How to just be there and coexist and do so in a way that's sustainable and gentle and careful and reciprocal.
0: Learn more about the book on our website, birdnote.org. I'm Joanice Franklin.
3: 1, 2, 3.

0: Yeah, well, what are you going to do when you get her, huh? Tell me that.
1: Not fit in.
0: Not fit in. And, of course, that was Paul Collins' Paul Collins' beat. I'm getting confused here because, yeah, the English beat, yeah. All right, anyway, Rock and Roll Girl, I Want to Be. And then we had the Reverend Horton Heat with Marijuana. And the Beatles from the White Album with Revolution. The Red Walls from the Universal Blues LP of 2002 with Colorful Revolution. And that was it, because I'm just about out of here. And my next song is 5 minutes and 29 seconds, so it's going to be just about perfect for
1: Marco.
0: Marco, yeah, that's his name. Yeah, yeah. Oh, boy. In the punk rock jukebox. All right, see you later, everybody. Thanks for the calls. And this song here is Led Zeppelin. Yes, Led Zeppelin, their very last album, Into the Outdoor. They cut this song off the album because they didn't think it fit in. It was written when they just realized that punk was making a big thing, and they went and seen The Damned. And so they tried to attempt a punk song with a little bit of a rockabilly twist with Led Zeppelin. So here you go. See you later, everybody. Wearin' and Tearin'. Led Zeppelin.

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0: Last X-ray specs, enjoy crunch. You know, I remember punk rock. I like it was only yesterday. Oh, Mr. Buzzcock on my shoulder, singing in that extra special way.
1: It's 12:04. Welcome to the Punk Rock Jukebox. We're going to start this week's show right here on CNI. Oh, it's the Plasmatics.

Make to mend your car, bring it into his garage. He tightens and loosens a few spare parts.

rip you off. Rust your mechanic to make you well. You've seen an awful lot of him now. The quicker he makes your life fall.

We started the show this week with the Plasmatics. You heard Butcher Baby from their first album, The Dead Kennedys with Trust Your Mechanic. Just Lust was the Buzzcocks. We Don't Twist from Paisley Jungle. New York Dolls in there from with Bad Detective. And Oscillations there from the Silver Apples. What the hell is that? 68, I think. I just listened to their three. Might as well say three albums, the original two, and then another one was fixed up and released in the 90s. Very interesting band, the Silver Apples. We're going to start set number two with, it's The Fall.

I'm a telling you. Our swill record today is terrific. It's called Million or More in 76, and in big letters it says certified by the Recording Industry Association of America. like every other album. But it's performed by Kings Road, and the song selection, 9, of course, thank you, Pickwick, for always having the correct amount of segue tunes for me. And every one is a treat. So, you're in for some fun swill today. Let's put that away and get back to... Alrighty, I didn't have the nerve to say no from Blondie. That's correct, Mac. Going backwards, XTC with Life Begins at the Hop. 999 with Homicide. The Misfits in there with Hybrid Moments. And at the very top of the set, Kicker Conspiracy from Marky Smith. Brilliant man. With The Fall. His band, The Fall. If it was him and his granny on, you know, whatever, it'd still be The Fall. What a great... And it's true. He went through band members like other people go through. We're not going to go through... talk about what other people do in their spare time. This is... I pulled this out, and Chucky and I were talking about seeing them and this band in Willimantic at the Shabu and hanging out with them and drinking beers with them, and they were such sweet guys. And we discovered upon looking them up that the leader of the Jags, who are going to hear us in a second, Nick Watkinson, terrific guy, I remember him signing my record and everything, is now Nicole Watkinson. Absolutely. And hopefully that is working out real well for Nicole. I think that's awesome. Here's the Jags on the Punk Rock Jukebox. WCNI New London.

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0: as I throw my list on the floor. Excellent. That's all right. You want to listen to more faux Paul Simon here. That last track was the Suicide Commandos with You Can't, from their lone studio record called Make a Record. Then before that, Suicide Dolls with Drive, 30 Seconds Over Tokyo, from Pere Ubu, You Belong to Me, from Elvis Costello, The Attractions, and at the very top, Back of My Hand, from The Jags, from Evening Standards. Oh, let's see, birthdays this week from Devo, Mark Mother's Ball is 76, Bruce Gilbert from Wire is 80, Reckless Eric, 72, Grace Jones, 78, Morrissey is 67, Pete Townsend, 81, all on the right side of the grass. Some of these lists aren't grass heavy, not the good side anyway. Joey Ramone, on the other hand, would have been 75 this week. Oh, Joey, 75, you can't wrap your hands around it. Anyway, into the birthday set we go.
1: Hey, up yours, Springfield.

We're back here at the Punk Rock Jukebox. Our birthday set started with, it was The Who with Kids Are All Right. That was a mono version. The Day My Baby Gave Me a Surprise from Devo. And then we heard Brain Thieves from Reckless Eric. Wire with Comet. Grace Jones. Grace Jones doing Walking in the Rain. That's a Harry Vanda and George Young song from the Easy Beats and Flash in the Pan. And production, of course. Just look at AC/DC and all that. All those other Young brothers. And Ramones covering The Seeds. Can't Seem to Make You Mine from, what is that, 60? Actually, Can't Seem to Make You Mine and Pushing Too Hard were both released in 65, and so it says here, and did nothing. And then the next year were re-released, and both charted 36 and 41. That's pretty good for The Seeds, I guess. I didn't think it'd be that high. This set starts with The Dictators. It's from Manifest Destiny, 1977. This one is called Steppin' Out. Here at the Jukebox, WCNI, New London.

gonna be a pharaoh soon. Root from some cartoon. Things will be different there. The sun will rise from here.

back here at the Punk Rock Jukebox. This is WCNI New London. It's 142. Out of Step from the Red Album from the Reducers. Going backwards, Rude Boy Slim and the Sex Change Band from their second album called Zoom. You heard Do the Gator. Sonic Reducer 45 version going out to Michael from the Dead Boys. It Gets Me from the Rosillos. And stepping out at the very top from the Dictators. We were going to start this set with a little live Mooney Suzuki, My Dear Persephone, but you're going to have to wait about 5 minutes because this is a request and it goes out first. It's

0: This is Bird Note. Grammy-winning musician Ricky Lee Jones says her earliest memories are of sounds. Running water, a bouncing ball, and birds.
1: When I grew up in Arizona, I would hear the mourning dove in the morning on the way to school, cooing late in the afternoon.
0: Ricky grew to love that soothing song, and even learned to coo like a dove by blowing into her cupped hands.
2: Gotta warm those hands up.
0: On tour, Ricky heard mourning doves across the U.S. and started noticing subtle regional differences in their songs, including the doves in her hometown.
1: I didn't know I knew this till I went back to visit my dad when I was 30 years old. And I was walking in the dirt by some oleanders and I heard the dove. And remembered all this. I just got goosebumps. I just was connected instantly to my childhood.

0: started there. The dove was the way in. And that's probably the first bird that really called to me.
1: Now, Ricky calls back to the doves from her patio and the stage. For Bird Note, I'm Mark Bramhill.

and the melody. The Boomtown Rats we just heard from Dublin, Ireland, of course. Just in case you didn't know that, from May 15th, 1978, we heard Like Clockwork, Me and Howard Hughes, Living in an Island, and Watch Out for the Normal People. All would appear very shortly on their second record, the UK pressing anyway, of A Tonic for the Troops. Let's go here. We got another request, and they didn't think I'd play it, but what the hell, this is a great song. Here's the Pretenders, WCNI New London.

Oh, this will be good. This will be good. Not too bad so far. All right, Killhand from the Royal Brothers there by request. Going backwards, join the profession. Where you from? You sexy thing. There's worse on there. Join the Professionals from the Professionals. Before that, Suicide with Radiation. B-side, 12-inch B-side for Dream Baby Dream, maybe. The Clampdown was live on Friday's television, like an SNL-type show. Short-lived 1980. The Clash with Clampdown. Pink Dawn before that from Fatal Film, from the Video Bowling record. And Back on the Chain Gang by request, Pretenders. Here's the closing track on David Johansson's first record, best record. It's the closer. It's called Frenchette. WCNI New London.

0: Well, shut the door. Ah! It's only 4:09. I know where the nearest edge is inside of your heart. But she didn't pay $1 tonight. I know where the razor's edge is inside of your heart.
1: Motown.
0: It's not even 5 feet. Well, if you're gonna make it right, you're surely gonna end up wrong.
1: You don't look like Marlon the Vandellan.
0: Oh, she's gonna start it all over again. Somebody get her out of here. Electricity comes from other planets.
1: Ooh. It's not that bad a solo. Four times.
0: Oh!
1: It's pretty together.
0: You can't say it. You didn't stand your hand.
1: I can talk to myself this way.
0: Lock the door this time.

0: end up wrong. All the whole list start again. Well, New York buildings are very high, and not at all offensive. Lock the door. Gotta carry on at infinite length, my dear. The Pope in the Silver Castle.
1: Is that awful?
2: Hey,
0: that's fine. That's
2: you it. Want a booth?
3: Some people think little girls should be seen and not heard, but I think

0: feelings. Nothing more than feelings.
1: Of course it's feelings, right? David Johansen Band with Frenchette at the very top. Then we heard Bonzo Goes to Bitburg from the Ramones. Of course, it was retitled My Brain is Hanging Upside Down for us knuckleheads in America. Pumping My Heart was the Patti Smith Group. Then we heard Chinese Rocks from the Heartbreakers. And Temptation Inside Your Heart from the Velvet Underground. And Oh Bondage Up Yours, X-Ray Specs. I gotta go. Will is up with a house rent party. See you next week. Be good to each other.

The great Count Basie himself doing the house rent boogie. Some weeks, you know, you have a show, and then there's some weeks that you have a show. I'm very excited about the birthdays for today. So we're going to get started right away with none other than the great Big Joe Turner. Because it's a little cloudy out there, a little stormy Monday.

little love roller coaster. We are celebrating Joseph Vernon Turner Jr., born May 18th, 1911, better known, of course, as Big Joe Turner. He's also known as the Boss of the Blues due to his 6'2", 300-pound stature. Turner was born in Kansas City. His father was killed in a train accident when Joe was only 4 years old. He discovered the love of music in his involvement at church and began singing on street corners for money, quitting school at the age of 14 to work in Kansas City's nightclubs, first as a cook and later as a singing bartender. He became known eventually as the Singing Barman and worked in such venues as the Kingfish Club and the Sunset, where he and his piano playing partner Pete Johnson became resident performers. The Sunset was managed by Pitney Brown, and it featured separate but equal facilities for Caucasian patrons. Turner wrote Pitney Brown Blues in his honor and sang it throughout his entire career. At that time, Kansas City nightclubs were subject to frequent raids by the police, but as Turner recounts, the boss man would always have his bondsman down at the police station before we even got there, and we'd walk in, sign our names, and walk right out. Then we'd be back at the cabaret until morning. His partnership with Boogie Woogie pianist Pete Johnson proved fruitful. Together, they went on to New York City in 1936, where they appeared on the playbill with Benny Goodman. But Turner recounts, after our show with Goodman, we auditioned at several places, but New York wasn't ready for us yet. Headed back to Kansas City. Eventually, they were witnessed by talent scout John Hammond, 1938, who invited them back to New York to appear in one of his From Spirituals to Swing concerts at Carnegie Hall, which were instrumental in introducing jazz and blues to a wider American audience. Due in part by their appearance at Carnegie Hall, Turner and Johnson had major success with the song Rollin' Pete. The track, basically a collection of traditional blues lyrics, featured one of the earliest recorded examples of a backbeat. It was a song in which Turner recorded many times with various combinations of musicians over the ensuing years. So let's continue on with our Big Joe Turner tribute. And in fact, let's do, I'm going to do Rebecca. This is a song I used to play all the time.

0: A little Piney Brown Blues before that, Roland Pete with the great Count Basie himself on piano. Rebecca before that, Love Roller Coaster, and we started off with a little Stormy Monday. We're celebrating the birthday of Big Joe Turner. I got to get a couple of PSAs in, so let's do those, and then we'll get back to the music.
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0: Do you hear that, Willard? 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
0: Going to continue on with our tribute to Big Joe Turner. 1939, along with Boogie Woogie players Albert Ammons and Meade Lewis, they began a residency at the Cafe Society, a nightclub in New York City, which they appeared on the same playbill as Billie Holiday and Frank Newton's band. Besides Roland Pete, Turner's best-known recordings from the period were Cherry Red, I Want a Little Girl, Wee Baby Blues, and Cherry Red. Cherry Red was recorded in 1939 on the Vocalon label with Hot Lips Page on trumpet and a full band in attendance. The next year, Turner contracted with Decca and recorded Piney Brown Blues with Johnson on piano. In 1941, he went to L.A. and performed with Duke Ellington's revue called Jump for Joy in Hollywood and appeared as a singing policeman in a comedy sketch called He's on the Beat. Los Angeles was his home for a time, and in 1944, he worked with lead Lux Lewis's Soundies musical Movies. Although he sang on the soundtrack recordings, he was not present for the filming. His voice was mouthed by comedian Dudley Dickerson on camera. In 1945, Turner and Pete Johnson established their bar in L.A. called the Blue Moon Club. The same year, he contracted with National Records Company and recorded under Herb Amberson's supervision. His first hit single was a cover of Saunders King's SK Blues. He also recorded songs like My Guile's a Jockey, a Risque, and the Risque Around the Clock, which we will definitely be playing, and the Aladdin Company Battle of the Blues, a duet with Wynonie Harris. Turner stayed with Nashville till 1947. All right, let's continue on with our music. I need to get the beat up a little bit. This is one of my absolute Big Joe Turner favorites. This is Morning Glories.

0: swell. Hold me while you roll me. You ready this morning to do the thing just one more time. Glad you're mine.
1: Celebrating the birthday of Big Joe Turner, a little bit of Rock Around the Clock. I'm sorry. Around the Clock Blues. I meant to play a longer version, but I like that one. That's a little bit faster and only 2 minutes long. Before that, Lipstick, Powder and Paint, Shake, Rattle and Roll, Bump Miss Susie. And I think I started this off with Morning Glory, which tune that when I first started dancing that I listened to quite often. All right, next, let's slow it down a little bit. This is Big Joe's version of Going to Chicago.

All right, we're going to finish up our celebration of Big Joe Turner. Joe passed away in Inglewood, California, in November of 1985 at the age of 74 of heart failure, having suffered earlier from arthritis, a stroke, and as well as diabetes. He was posthumously inducted into the Rock and Roll Hall of Fame in 1987. All right, so what did I play? I played a little Switching in the Kitchen, or Going to Chicago before that, Around the Clock Blues, Lipstick, Powder and Paint, Shake, Rattle and Roll, Bump Miss Susie, and Miss Morning Glory. I think that's where I started that part off. We're going to end our Big Joe set with him singing with one of the local groups here. This is Big Joe singing with Room Full of Blues. This is called Cock-a-Doodle-Doo.

You listen to WCNI New London. This is the House Rent Party. Hope you've been enjoying the show so far. Kind of going along with that was called Cock-a-Doodle-Doo. It sounded awful similar to a song we played earlier called Morning Glories, because it is the same song. Our next birthday is someone who used to sell many songs by different names that were the same song. His name, of course, is Thomas Wright Waller, better known as Fats Waller, born May 21st, 1904. Thomas Waller was the youngest of 11 children. Five survived childhood. Born to Adeline Waller and Reverend Edward Waller of New York City. He started playing the piano when he was 6 years old and graduated to the organ of his father's church 4 years later. His mother instructed him as a youth, and at the age of 14, he was playing the organ at Harlem's Lincoln Theater within 12 months, having composed his first rag. Waller's first piano solos, Muster Shoals Blues and Birmingham Blues, were recorded in October of 1922 when he was only 18 years old.

Writer, and many of songs that he wrote or co-wrote are still popular, such as Honeysuckle Rose, Ain't Misbehaving, Squeeze Me. Fellow pianist and composer Oscar Levant dubbed Waller the Black Horowitz. Waller is believed to have composed many novelty tunes of the 1920s and 30s, sold them for relatively small sums, the attributions of which are becoming widely known, and went only to later composers and lyricists. Standards, alternatively and sometimes controversially, are attributed to Waller, including I Can't Give You Anything But Love. Biographer Barry Singer conjectured that this jazz classic was written by Waller and lyricist Andy Razif and provided a description of the sale given to Waller to the New York Post in 1929 for $500. All right, so let's continue on. This is Fats Waller and his rhythm doing A Good Man Is Hard to Find. You listen to WCNI, and this is The House Rent Party.

You look for him and find him fooling around some other gal. Then you rave, yes you rave, to see him lying down in his grave. So if your man is nice, take my advice. Hug him in the morning, kiss him every night. Give him plenty of love, you know what I mean, and treat him.

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Cause a good man nowadays is hard to find. Ah, yeah, hard to find.

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They got me in on this V-Dis mess here this afternoon, so here it is. Watch out. 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

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Yeah. I make Ada from Decatur, also Little Joe. I don't have to snap them twice, cause I really buck them dice, yes. Mama thought that I was in school, learning to be nice. 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I was down on Rampart Street. Learned how to buck them twice, yes. When I holler, stand at attention. Up jumps two bright fives. 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

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All that meat and no potatoes. All that food to the alligators, yeah. 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All that meat and no potatoes just ain't right like green tomatoes. 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

0: 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Where is it?
1: Celebrating the birthday of Fats Waller. Waller's son Maurice wrote in his 1977 biography of his father that Fats had once complained on hearing the song and came upstairs and admonished him to never play it in his hearing again because he had to sell it because he needed money. Maurice Waller's biographer similar notes that his father's objection upon hearing On the Sunny Side of the Street playing on the radio. Waller recorded I Can't Give You Anything But Love in 1938, playing the tune but making fun of the lyrics. The recording was with Adeline Hall, who had introduced the song to the world at Les Embrasures Club in New York City in 1928. An anonymous sleeve note on a 1960 RCA Victor album, Handful of Keys, stated that Waller copyrighted over 400 new songs, many of which he co-wrote or had co-written with his closest collaborator, Andy Razif. Razif described his partner as the soul of melody, a man who made the piano sing, both big in body and in mind, known for his generosity and his bubbling bundle of joy. Gene Sedak, a clarinetist who played with Waller on some of the 1930s recordings, is recording these same sleeve notes, recalling Waller's recording technique with a considerable admiration. Fats was the most relaxed man I ever saw in the studio, and so he made everybody else relaxed. After a balance had been taken, we'd need just one take to make a side, unless it was a kind of difficult number. His playing once put him at risk of injury. Waller was kidnapped in Chicago, leaving a performance in 1926. Four men bundled him into a car and took him to the Hawthorne Inn, owned by Al Capone. Waller was ordered inside the building and found a party in full swing. Gun to his back, he was pushed towards the piano and told to play. A terrified Waller realized he was the special guest at Capone's birthday party and took comfort that the gangster didn't intend to kill him. It was rumored that Waller stayed at the Hawthorne Inn for 3 days, left very drunk and extremely tired, and had earned thousands of dollars in cash from Capone and the other partygoers as tips. In 1926, Waller began his recording association with Victor Records, his principal recording company for the rest of his life. With organ solos on St. Louis Blues and his own composition, Lenox Avenue Blues, although he recorded with various groups, including Morris's Hot Babes in 27, Fats Waller's Buddies in 29, McKinley's Cotton Pickers in 29. His most important contribution to the Harlem Stride piano tradition was a series of solo recordings of his own composition called Handful of Keys, Smashing Thirds, Numb Feeling, and Valentine's Stomp. All right, so let's continue on with Fats Waller. This is something I was able to get a hold of at the Savoy collection. This is just simply called The Blues.

'Cause there's nothing up yonder that a good-looking gal can do. If your house catches

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4: All right, what I just played. Played the blues from the Savory Collection. Fats Waller, Jack Teagarden, Eddie Condon. I might not do another version of that before the end of today. All That Meat, No Potatoes. Yacht Club Swing, Your Feet's Too Big. I want to hear a swing song. I'm bucking the dice. Let's just make sure we got that pronunciation right. Ain't Misbehaving. I Ain't Got Nobody. Good Man Is Hard to Find is what I started off with. The next tune I learned was the tune itself from Miss Davina and the Vagabonds. They do a cover of Fats Waller's Louisiana Fairy Tale. So I think that's what's up next. You listen to WCNI New London, and this is The House Rent Party.

0: yeah, that's the real cleaner. Back 'em.
1: I learned of spring cleaning from the Girls from Mars instead of Fats Waller. It's amazing of how many bands that record, of course, Fats Waller tunes, and that's how I learned of them. And yeah, so what's up next? Oh, let's do Lounging at the Waldorf. Very few people have covered this, but and I love the covers, but this is Fats Waller.

0: Ah, there goes the elevators. 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There goes the baggage man. My. Looks like everybody's lounging at the Waldorf. Yes, yes.
1: Ron Sunshine did the killer cover of that. This is There's Honey on the Moon Tonight.

0: was in WCNI New London, a little Royal Garden Blues with Fats Waller, led by Ted Lewis. For that, Dark Eyes, and then there's Honey on the Moon tonight. Lounging at the Wardorf, Spring Cleaning, and I think I started this all off with Louisiana Fairy Tale. I'm going to end with another version of The Blues, led by Fats Waller and Jack Teagarden, but also with Louis Armstrong. And this is also off that Savory collection. So this is live.
1: How about just taking the blues, huh? How about just taking the blues, huh? Take one of them blues. Make it in your flat, Waller. Or my flat, I don't care. This ought to be good.

You listen to WCNI New London. Up next, for my last birthday of the day, one Mr. Arthur Jacob Arshowski, born May 23rd, 1910. Widely considered one of the great jazz clarinetists, Artie Shaw led one of America's most popular big bands through the 1930s and early 40s. He was born in New York City, the son of Sarah and Harry Arshowski, who worked as a dressmaker and photographer. His family was Jewish, and his father was from Russia, while his mother was from Austria. Shaw grew up in New Haven, Connecticut, where, according to his autobiography, his natural introversion was deepened by local anti-Semitism. Shaw began learning the saxophone when he was 13 years old, and by the age of 16 switched to clarinet. He left home to tour with a band, returning to New York and he became a session musician in the 1930s. From 1925 to 36, Shaw performed with many bands and orchestras. In 26 to 29, he worked in Cleveland, established a lasting reputation as a musical director, arranger for the orchestra led by violinist Austin Wiley. Shaw first gained attention with his interlude in B-flat, a swing concert at the Imperial Theater in New York City. And during the swing era, his big band was popular with hits like Begin the Begin and Stardust, Back Bay Shuffle, Moonglow, Frenzy, and Rosalie. The show was well received but forced to dissolve in 1937 because the band's sound was not commercial. He was an innovator of the big band idiom

and used unusual instrumentation. Interlude in B-flat, where he was backed only with a rhythm section and the string quartet, was one of the earliest examples of what would later be dubbed the third stream. In addition to hiring Buddy Rich, he signed Billie Holiday as the band's vocalist in 1938, becoming the first white bandleader to hire a full-time black female singer to tour the segregated South. However, after recording Any Old Time, she left the band due to the hostilities from audiences in the South, as well as from musical company executives who wanted more mainstream singer. His band became enormously successful, and his playing eventually was recognized as equals of Benny Goodman. Longtime Duke Ellington clarinetist Barney Biggard cited Shaw as his favorite clarinet player, which is interesting because I have just rediscovered Barney here, and we might do a little set next week on some Barney. In response, Goodman, nicknamed the King of Swing, Shaw's fan him, dubbed him the King of the Clarinet. Shaw, however, felt the titles were reversed, that Benny Goodman played the clarinet, I played music, he said. In Downbeat magazine in 1938, readers agreed with Shaw's evaluation and named Artie Shaw the King of Swing. So let's start off with some Artie Shaw here, and I thought we would start off with Artie's Blues.

celebrating the birthday of Artie Shaw. Like his main rival, Benny Goodman, and other leaders of big bands, Shaw fashioned a small group from within the band in 1940. He named it the Artie Shaw and the Gramercy Five after his home telephone exchange. Band pianist Johnny Guarani played the harpsichord on the quintet recording, and Al Hendrickson played the electric guitar, which was unusual in a jazz recording at the time. Trumpeter Roy Eldridge later became part of the group, succeeding Billy Butterfield, and in 1940 the original Gramercy Five pressed 8 records that Shaw dissolved the band in the early 1941. The Gramercy Five's biggest hit was Summit Ridge Drive. All right, up next, let me just tell you what we played. We did, from the Gramercy Five, we did the Grabtown Grapple, before that Digga Digga Doo, Sugarfoot Stomp, Cream Puff, St. Louis Blues, and Artie's Blues. All right, up next, let's do Summit Ridge Drive. Artie Shaw on the Gramercy Five.

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0: During World War II, Shaw enlisted in the United States Navy and later formed a band which served in the Pacific Theater, just as Glenn Miller's had served in Europe. After 18 months playing for Navy personnel, sometimes as many as four concerts a day in battle zones, including Guadalcanal, Shaw returned to the United States in a state of physical exhaustion, received a medical discharge. Following the war, the popularity of big bands declined as crooners and bebop became the dominant on the charts. In late 1940, Shaw performed classical music at Carnegie Hall with the New York Philharmonic under Leonard Bernstein. Throughout his career, Shaw would take sabbaticals from the music business. This included studying advanced mathematics, as cited in Carl Seberg's The Riemann Hypothesis. His first interregnum at the height of his success was met with disbeliefs by booking agents. They predicted that Shaw would not only be abandoning a $1 million enterprise, but that nightclub and theater owners would sue him for breach of contract. Shaw's offhanded response was, "Tell them I'm insane. A nice young American boy walking away from millions of dollars. Wouldn't you call that insane?" As told by Tony Parsons in an interview, "All You Need Is Love," a TV documentary on the history of popular music. In 1954, Shaw stopped playing the clarinet, citing his own perfectionism, which he later said would have killed him. He explained to a reporter, "In the world we live in, compulsive perfectionists finish last. You have to be Lawrence Welk or another level, Irving Berlin, and write the same kind of music over and over again. I'm not able to do that. I have taken the clarinet as far as anyone could possibly go. To continue playing would be a disservice." He spent the rest of the 1950s living in Europe. In 1981, though, he reorganized a new Artie Shaw band with clarinetist Dick Johnson as the band leader and soloist. Shaw himself guest conducted from time to time, ending a self-imposed retirement. So let's finish up here. I got about 17 more minutes to go with some Artie Shaw here. I'm going to send this out to my old friend Steve, who's passed on last year, but this was one of his favorites. He would often send me a text message. He always loved Blues in the Night. Mr. Artie Shaw.

night. Now the rain is falling, here's the train are calling. Ooh.

All right, that finishes up our tribute to Artie Shaw with a little Begin the Begin, perhaps his most famous of all tunes. Before that, Artie Shaw and his Gramercy 5 doing Hop, Skip, and a Jump. Before that, Artie Shaw and his Blues in the Night. His cover of My Blue Heaven with the Gramercy 5, Lenox Avenue Suite, and Summit Ridge, Grabtown Grapple, Digga Digga Doo, Sugarfoot Stomp, Cream Puff, without a doubt, one of my absolute favorite Artie Shaw's tunes, St. Louis Blues, and then we started off with Artie's Blues. All right, it's just about time for me to scoot on out of here. Classical Adventures is up next, and this, of course, is the great Wingy Minone. Have a great night, you guys.

0: Say, boy, what's that you got in your hand?
1: A pair of dice.
0: A pair of dice? Let's have a little dice game. Oh, man, two bets I shoot.
1: I got a dime.
0: Got a dime?
2: I got a dime.
0: Nickel mo.
1: I catch another nickel.
0: Yeah, I go. Top seven dice. Whoop, wait a minute. Grab that money. Grab that dice. Might be the law at that. Who is that out there?
2: Is it Colonel Franklin, the landlord?
0: The landlord? But what the landlord want around here?
2: Well, your rent was due on the 13th, and this is done at 22. Man, I gotta get some money right now.
0: Oh, fellas, what is I'ma do?
1: I tell you what let's do.
0: What's that?
1: Let's give a house rent party.
0: Well, what is that?
1: Well, you invite everybody and make them pay at the dough.
0: Oh, I see. Now, that's a good idea. Now, y'all get that beat-up change what we got here, and we'll start this house rent party off ourselves. We'll have Brother Big Eye round up the folks around the neighborhood.
2: Good idea. That's right.
0: All right. Now that everything is going to be all right, I'll start this off right now. Now, everything is good and ready, from liquor down to spaghetti. We're gonna have a ball until the four walls fall, but it's house rent party day. You don't need no invitation, for it will be an open station. Tap lightly on that bell, we can hear you swell, but it's house rent party day. Why don't you climb up them stairs

0: doesn't it turn out to be a fine social? Look, even a landlord is swinging.
1: Yes, sir. I'm having an enjoyable time.
0: Well, if you really want to enjoy this party, why don't you grab that band's guitar and swing in with the band?
1: Hi, hi, hi. I believe I will.

And you're listening to WCNI New London, 90.9 FM on the radio dial. And this is the beginning of the program Classical Adventures. My name is Alec, and I'll be with you for the next 3 hours. We're going to start tonight's show with a sonata for violin and piano by Johann Sebastian Bach. This is the sonata in G, BWV 1019, performed here by violinist Victoria Malova and pianist Bruno Canino.

We just listened to the Sonata in G Major, BWV 1019 by Johann Sebastian Bach, and performed in that recording by violinist Victoria Malova and pianist Bruno Canino. And welcome to another program of Classical Adventures here on WCNI. Classical Adventures is now airing every other Thursday at this time from 6 to 9 p.m., and I'm happy to be here this evening, and we're going to continue on this evening with a composition by Ralph Vaughan Williams. And Ralph Vaughan Williams, Ralph Vaughan Williams was an English composer who lived from 1872 until 1958, and we're going to be listening to the Fantasia on a theme by Thomas Tallis. This is also known as the Tallis Fantasia. It's for string orchestra, and the theme that Vaughan Williams is using here was by the 16th century composer Thomas Tallis, and this work was first performed at the Gloucester Cathedral as part of the 1910 Three Choirs Festival, and in the recording we're going to be listening to here, this is going to feature the City of Birmingham Symphony Orchestra, conducted by the Lithuanian conductor Mirga Grazinatila. And again, we're listening to music by Ralph Vaughan Williams. This is the Fantasia on a theme by Thomas Tallis.

Music by Ralph Vaughan Williams. That was the Fantasia on a Theme by Thomas Tallis, and performed in that recording by the City of Birmingham Symphony Orchestra, conducted by Mirga Grazenta Tila. And again, that comes from a recording called The British Project, featuring those musicians. The works on that recording include works by Edward Elgar, Benjamin Britten, William Walton, and Ralph Vaughan Williams. And what we're going to do now is I'd like to play a recording of the Requiem by Robert Schumann. Now, this work appears to be one that is not widely performed, but there are recordings of it. But this is a 9-movement Requiem that Schumann composed. It was composed in 1852. And the Requiem was not published until 8 years after Schumann died. It was published in 1865. And it was one of the last works that Schumann would actually complete, and partially that may have been due to Robert Schumann's sort of creative and psychological state at the time. But it's an interesting thing. I mean, that there is a recording of this work which is actually featuring a number of musicians from Hungary, which we're going to listen to. This features the Hungarian State Orchestra and conductor Miklós Forrai, as well as soprano Eva Andor and other musicians. But let's take a listen to the Requiem, Opus 148, by Robert Schumann, performed by the Hungarian State Orchestra and the Budapest Chorus, all led by conductor Miklós Forrai.

We have been listening to the Requiem Opus 148 by Robert Schumann, as performed by the Hungarian State Orchestra and the Budapest Chorus and other musicians. We will continue that in just a moment, but let me go ahead and read two public service announcements for this hour, and then we will continue on with the final five movements of the Requiem by Robert Schumann. If you're staring at tough choices, go to findhelp.org, type in your zip code, get connected to local food banks, free groceries, and emergency aid. 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Classical Adventures is the name of the program you're listening to right now. And we will continue now with the rest of the final five movements of the Requiem Opus 148 by composer Robert Schumann, performed in this recording by conductor Miklos Forai, soprano Eva Andor, soprano Caitlin Sofokfalvi Nagy, mezzo-soprano Susoua Barley, tenor Georgi Korondi, and bass Josef Gregor, as well as the Budapest Chorus and the Hungarian State Orchestra. Again, we're listening to the Requiem by Robert Schumann.

We just listened to the Requiem in D minor by composer Robert Schumann, the Requiem Opus 148. And in that recording, we were listening to various musicians, including the Hungarian State Orchestra, the Budapest Chorus, conductor Miklós Forrai, sopranos Eva Andor and Katalin Sokavalvi Nagy, mezzo-soprano Susa Barley, tenor Gyorgy Korondi, and bass Josef Gregor, and again, music by Robert Schumann there, a beautiful piece. And we're going to now move to one of Wolfgang Amadeus Mozart's early symphonies. We're going to listen to the Symphony No. 5 in B-flat major. Mozart composed this work in December of 1765 in the Hague, which is in the Netherlands. Mozart was 9 years old at the time, and he was on a musical tour of European countries in Western Europe. And unfortunately, Mozart became ill while he was in The Hague, but he then recovered, but he was writing the symphony while he was recovering during this illness. And in the recording we're going to listen to here, this is going to feature the Northern Chamber Orchestra conducted by Nicholas Ward, and again, the music by Mozart, the Symphony No. 5 in B-flat major.

We just listened to the Symphony No. 5 in B-flat major by composer Wolfgang Amadeus Mozart and performed in that recording by the Northern Chamber Orchestra conducted by Nicholas Ward. That comes from a recording of the symphonies numbers 1 through 5 by Mozart as performed by those musicians. And that is a very short symphony by Mozart as well, but I like that as well. We're going to now move to a work for solo guitar by composer Anton Diabelli. Anton Diabelli was an Austrian music publisher and composer. He lived from 1781 until 1858, and he composed a waltz, and then Beethoven wrote a set of variations called the Diabelli Variations on that waltz that Diabelli had composed, and that's, I think, how he's well known today. But Diabelli also composed sonatas for guitar, and they are they were showing the musical taste in Vienna at the time of Diabelli's life. So we're going to be listening here to the guitar sonata in A major, opus 29. Number 2 by Anton Diabelli, and performed in this recording by South Korean and Japanese guitarist Kyuhee Park. Again, we're listening to the guitar sonata in A major by Anton Diabelli.

0: guitarist Kyuhee Park performed the guitar sonata in A major, opus 29, number 2, by composer Anton Diabelli in this recording. That was a charming and delightful work. That comes from a recording of Kyuhee Park, which doesn't really have a title, but it's part of the Laureate series of guitar, and it features music by Domenico Scarlatti, Diabelli, Lennox Barkley, and other composers as well. I'm glad we could listen to that. And we're going to now listen to two public service announcements.
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2: 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Classical Adventures is the name of the program you're listening to right now. Classical Adventures airs every other Thursday from 6 to 9 p.m. And please be sure to stay tuned for all of the great programs on this radio station, including Jazz Cabbage Delights, which will begin tonight at 9 p.m. And we're going to move now to a violin concerto by Ottorino Respighi. Ottorino Respighi was a composer from Italy. He was born in Bologna, in the Kingdom of Italy, in 1879, and he lived until 1936. He was a violinist himself. He was also a teacher and musicologist. And we're going to listen to the violin concerto in A minor, which is also known as the Concerto all'Antica. And the term all'Antica is applied to art and architecture and means that which imitates the style of the ancients. And this violin concerto by Respighi had its premiere in 1908. And unfortunately, it didn't become part of the violin concerto repertoire, but it is one of at least a few violin concertos that Respighi composed. We're going to be listening in this recording to violinist Davide Ologna and the Chamber Orchestra of New York, conducted by Salvatore Di Vittorio. And again, we're listening to the violin concerto in A minor by composer Ottorino Respighi, and you're listening to WCNI New London.